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1: 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Tonight, it'll be cloudy. Some showers are possible, down to the mid-60s. Tomorrow, some showers and storms. It'll be humid and low 80s. Tomorrow night, down to the mid-60s. Monday, a few more showers. It'll be humid during the day and upper 80s. Partly cloudy Monday night, mid-60s. Tuesday, sunny, low 90s. By Tuesday night, low 70s. Sunny on Wednesday, some showers and storms and low 90s. You're up to date this weekend on Pure Oldies.
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1: 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He'll tell you, butternut tastes best.
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I wonder if you're lonesome tonight. 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
1: 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Tonight, it'll be cloudy. Some showers are possible, down to the mid-60s. Tomorrow, some showers and storms. It'll be humid and low 80s. Tomorrow night, down to the mid-60s. Monday, a few more showers. It'll be humid during the day and upper 80s. Partly cloudy Monday night, mid-60s. Tuesday, sunny, low 90s. By Tuesday night, low 70s. Sunny on Wednesday, some showers and storms and low 90s. You're up to date this weekend on Pure Oldies.
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1: Here oldies, 98.3 and 98.5. Tonight, it'll be cloudy. Some showers are possible, down to the mid-60s. Tomorrow, some showers and storms. It'll be humid and low 80s. Tomorrow night, down to the mid-60s. Monday, a few more showers. It'll be humid during the day and upper 80s. Partly cloudy Monday night, mid-60s. Tuesday, sunny, low 90s. By Tuesday night, low 70s. Sunny on Wednesday, some showers and storms and low 90s. You're up to date this weekend on Pure Oldies.
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1: 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Tonight, it'll be cloudy. Some showers are possible, down to the mid-60s. Tomorrow, some showers and storms. It'll be humid and low 80s. Tomorrow night, down to the mid-60s. Monday, a few more showers. It'll be humid during the day and upper 80s. Partly cloudy Monday night, mid-60s. Tuesday, sunny, low 90s. By Tuesday night, low 70s. Sunny on Wednesday, some showers and storms and low 90s. You're up to date this weekend on Pure Oldies.
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1: 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Tonight, it'll be cloudy. Some showers are possible, down to the mid-60s. Tomorrow, some showers and storms. It'll be humid and low 80s. Tomorrow night, down to the mid-60s. Monday, a few more showers. It'll be humid during the day and upper 80s. Partly cloudy Monday night, mid-60s. Tuesday, sunny, low 90s. By Tuesday night, low 70s. Sunny on Wednesday, some showers and storms and low 90s. You're up to date this weekend on Pure Oldies.
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1: Ooh, how come the Kellogg's Corn Flakes is great?
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1: That ain't funny, but
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3: 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Mostly cloudy today. Chance of showers. Slight chance of thunderstorms this afternoon with highs in the lower 80s and southeast winds of 5 to 10, increasing to around 15, gusting to 25 in the afternoon, and a 50% chance of rain. Tonight, mostly cloudy. Showers likely. Chance of thunderstorms in the evening. Chance of showers. Slight chance of thunderstorms after midnight. Humid. Lows in the mid-60s with southeast winds 10 to 15, gusting to 25. Monday, mostly cloudy. Slight chance of showers in the morning. Humid with highs in the upper 80s and a slight chance of rain and slight chance of showers and thunderstorms Monday night. Chance of rain at 20%, lows in the upper 60s. For more weather, go online anytime at PureOldieSpencer.com.
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He asked you at least a dozen times before you finally said yes. 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
3: This is your Pure Oldies forecast. Mostly cloudy today. Chance of showers. Slight chance of thunderstorms this afternoon with highs in the lower 80s and southeast winds of 5 to 10, increasing to around 15, gusting to 25 in the afternoon, and a 50% chance of rain. Tonight, mostly cloudy. Showers likely. Chance of thunderstorms in the evening. Chance of showers. Slight chance of thunderstorms after midnight. Humid. Lows in the mid-60s with southeast winds 10 to 15, gusting to 25. Monday, mostly cloudy. Slight chance of showers in the morning. Humid. Highs in the upper 80s and a slight chance of rain and a slight chance of showers and thunderstorms Monday night. Chance of rain at 20%, lows in the upper 60s. For more weather, go online anytime at PureOldieSpencer.com.
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1: This is your Pure Oldies forecast. Mostly cloudy today. Chance of showers. Slight chance of thunderstorms this afternoon with highs in the lower 80s and southeast winds of 5 to 10, increasing to around 15, gusting to 25 in the afternoon, and a 50% chance of rain. Tonight, mostly cloudy, showers likely. Chance of thunderstorms in the evening. Chance of showers. Slight chance of thunderstorms after midnight. Humid. Lows in the mid-60s with southeast winds 10 to 15, gusting to 25. Monday, mostly cloudy. Slight chance of showers in the morning. Humid. Highs in the upper 80s and a slight chance of rain, and a slight chance of showers and thunderstorms Monday night. Chance of rain at 20%, lows in the upper 60s. For more weather, go online anytime at PureOldiesSpencer.com.
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0: 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But I'm not the only one chasing my dream. For some, that means making a statement. That's where the CHR comes in. Others like to take the path less traveled, and the BZ Woodland helps them chart their own course.
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1: This is your Pure Oldies forecast. Mostly cloudy today. Chance of showers, slight chance of thunderstorms this afternoon with highs in the lower 80s and southeast winds of 5 to 10, increasing to around 15, gusting to 25 in the afternoon, and a 50% chance of rain. Tonight, mostly cloudy, showers likely, chance of thunderstorms in the evening, chance of showers, slight chance of thunderstorms after midnight. Humid, lows in the mid-60s with southeast winds 10 to 15, gusting to 25. Monday, mostly cloudy, slight chance of showers in the morning, humid with highs in the upper 80s, and a slight chance of rain, and slight chance of showers and thunderstorms Monday night, chance of rain at 20%, lows in the upper 60s. For more weather, go online anytime at PureOldieSpencer.com.
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5: This is your Pure Oldies forecast. Mostly cloudy today. Chance of showers. Slight chance of thunderstorms this afternoon with highs in the lower 80s and southeast winds of 5 to 10, increasing to around 15, gusting to 25 in the afternoon, a 50% chance of rain. Tonight, mostly cloudy, showers likely, chance of thunderstorms in the evening, chance of showers, slight chance of thunderstorms after midnight. Humid, lows in the mid-60s with southeast winds 10 to 15, gusting to 25. Monday, mostly cloudy, slight chance of showers in the morning, humid, highs in the upper 80s, and a slight chance of rain, and slight chance of showers and thunderstorms Monday night, chance of rain at 20%, lows in the upper 60s. For more weather, go online anytime at PureOldieSpencer.com.
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1: This is your Pure Oldies forecast. Mostly cloudy today. Chance of showers, chance of thunderstorms in the afternoon with highs in the lower 80s. Southeast winds 5 to 10, increasing to around 15, gusting to 25 this afternoon, and a 50% chance of rain. Tonight, mostly cloudy, showers likely, chance of thunderstorms in the evening. Then a chance after midnight, humid with lows in the mid-60s, and southeast winds 10 to 15, gusting to 25, 70% chance of rain. Monday, mostly cloudy, slight chance of showers in the morning, mostly sunny in the afternoon, highs in the upper 80s. Monday night, mostly clear in the evening, slight chance of showers and thunderstorms, humid with lows in the upper 60s. For more weather, go online anytime at PureOldieSpencer.com.
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1: This is your Pure Oldies forecast. Mostly cloudy today. Chance of showers, chance of thunderstorms in the afternoon with highs in the lower 80s. Southeast winds 5 to 10, increasing to around 15, gusting to 25 this afternoon, and a 50% chance of rain. Tonight, mostly cloudy. Showers likely. Chance of thunderstorms in the evening. Then a chance after midnight. Humid with lows in the mid-60s, and southeast winds 10 to 15, gusting to 25. 70% chance of rain. Monday, mostly cloudy. Slight chance of showers in the morning. Mostly sunny in the afternoon. Highs in the upper 80s. Monday night, mostly clear in the evening. Slight chance of showers and thunderstorms. Humid with lows in the upper 60s. For more weather, go online anytime at PureOldieSpencer.com.
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1: This is your Pure Oldies forecast. Mostly cloudy today. Chance of showers, chance of thunderstorms in the afternoon with highs in the lower 80s. Southeast winds 5 to 10, increasing to around 15, gusting to 25 this afternoon, and a 50% chance of rain. Tonight, mostly cloudy, showers likely, chance of thunderstorms in the evening, then a chance after midnight. Humid with lows in the mid-60s and southeast winds 10 to 15, gusting to 25, 70% chance of rain. Monday, mostly cloudy, slight chance of showers in the morning, mostly sunny in the afternoon, highs in the upper 80s. Monday night, mostly clear in the evening, slight chance of showers and thunderstorms, humid with lows in the upper 60s. For more weather, go online anytime at PureOldiesSpencer.com.
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2: 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What's with the dark glasses? 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
3: You don't see tunas with cigars every day either.
2: Oh, come on. What's with the shades?
3: I'm going up to the ciphers for a look around. Like the sun hides my eyes, you know?
2: Ooh, what's up there?
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2: A star-kissed tuna scout? Hey, how about if I go along?
3: Forget it, kid. He'll never even notice you.
2: Why not?
3: You'd never make the weight. Besides, it ain't what you are, it's who you know that counts. You gotta have connections.
2: You got connections?
3: My brother-in-law, Starkus, took him last month. I'm sure he put in a wait for me. Yeah, what'd I tell you? They sent for me. All right, cut the comedy.
4: Sorry, Charlie. Only the best tuna get to be Starkist. Insist on Starkist.
3: Tell him Charlie sent you.
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1: This is your Pure Oldies forecast. Mostly cloudy today. Chance of showers, chance of thunderstorms in the afternoon with highs in the lower 80s. Southeast winds 5 to 10, increasing to around 15, gusting to 25 this afternoon, and a 50% chance of rain. Tonight, mostly cloudy, showers likely, chance of thunderstorms in the evening, then a chance after midnight. Humid with lows in the mid-60s and southeast winds 10 to 15, gusting to 25, 70% chance of rain. Monday, mostly cloudy, slight chance of showers in the morning, mostly sunny in the afternoon, highs in the upper 80s. Monday night, mostly clear in the evening, slight chance of showers and thunderstorms, humid with lows in the upper 60s. For more weather, go online anytime at PureOldieSpencer.com.
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1: This is your Pure Oldies forecast. Mostly cloudy today. Chance of showers, chance of thunderstorms in the afternoon with highs in the lower 80s. Southeast winds 5 to 10, increasing to around 15, gusting to 25 this afternoon, and a 50% chance of rain. Tonight, mostly cloudy, showers likely, chance of thunderstorms in the evening, then a chance after midnight. Humid with lows in the mid-60s, and southeast winds 10 to 15, gusting to 25, 70% chance of rain. Monday, mostly cloudy, slight chance of showers in the morning, mostly sunny in the afternoon, highs in the upper 80s. Monday night, mostly clear in the evening, slight chance of showers and thunderstorms, humid with lows in the upper 60s. For more weather, go online anytime at PureOldiesSpencer.com.
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0: 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You know, the one you'd sneak up to your bedroom to listen to all those magical hit songs while your parents thought you were sleeping. 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
5: 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Mostly cloudy today. Chance of showers, chance of thunderstorms in the afternoon with highs in the lower 80s. Southeast winds 5 to 10, increasing to around 15, gusting to 25 this afternoon, and a 50% chance of rain. Tonight, mostly cloudy, showers likely, chance of thunderstorms in the evening. Then a chance after midnight, humid with lows in the mid-60s, and southeast winds 10 to 15, gusting to 25, 70% chance of rain. Monday, mostly cloudy, slight chance of showers in the morning, mostly sunny in the afternoon, highs in the upper 80s. Monday night, mostly clear in the evening, slight chance of showers and thunderstorms, humid with lows in the upper 60s. For more weather, go online anytime at PureOldieSpencer.com.
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5: To check out the weather on Pure Oldies tonight, mostly cloudy, showers after midnight. We're looking at lows in the lower 60s. Monday, partly sunny in the morning, humid with highs in the upper 80s. Monday night, partly cloudy with a slight chance of thunderstorms, humid, lows in the mid 60s. Tuesday, partly sunny, a slight chance of thunderstorms in the morning, humid with highs in the mid 90s. Tuesday night, partly cloudy, chance of showers and thunderstorms mainly in the evening, humid with lows in the lower 70s. Wednesday, mostly sunny, a chance of showers and thunderstorms, windy with highs in the lower 90s. For more weather, visit PureOldieSpencer.com.
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